0: that you ever hated.
1: Radio 21.
2: What we've got here is failure to communicate. Some men you just can't reach. So you get what we had here last week, which is the way he wants it.

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It's like 10,000 spoons when all you need is a knife. It's meeting the man of my dreams and then meeting his beautiful wife. And isn't it ironic? Don't you think?

the cameraman. Oh, look at how soft. And he's up there. What's that? Hawaiian noises. You better.

that mama, she got a sticking in the cameraman. And we could have some. And he's up there. What's that? Hawaiian noises. Yeah.